0: Deftones, that one's Infinite Source on 94.7 The Beast. 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

0: is Grace. It's never too late on My Mix FM. We've still got your favorite music on the way for you. Some Eva Under Fire, Bush. And right now, I've got your best jokes from the guys from Late Night to get you through your Friday Friday on 94.7 The Beast.
1: Target has announced that it will replace its fleet of shopping carts with a new model. This news first reported in an all caps text from your mom.
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8: A chance of scattered thunderstorms tonight, then clearing skies towards Saturday morning. Low 56, southwest winds 5 to 15. On Saturday, a beautiful day, partly to mostly sunny. High near 80, west-northwest winds 10 to 15. 68 on Sunday with rainfall. I'm 9 Stormtrack, meteorologist Jackson Garlock.
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Don't forget, Scary Terry's Saturday Nightmare is happening tomorrow night here on The Beast from 7 to midnight. 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

Some Foo Fighters, It's All My Life on the Beast. They were just on NPR's latest version of their Tiny Desk. If you ever watch that on YouTube, a lot of great iconic artists throughout the years have been on there. And the Foo Fighters, they accommodated for the whole dang band. You can check it out now on NPR's YouTube. It's their Tiny Desk. Right now, it's Stone Temple Pilots on the Beast.

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See all about the Wisconsin Valley Fair. I know it's only May, but that's 3 months away now, and it's never too early to start planning. August 4th through the 9th at Marathon Park in Wausau, it's going to be going on. So Tuesday on the 4th, Chris Jansen will be playing. On Wednesday the 5th, Shenandoah is going to be playing for music, and Skillet will be there on Thursday the 6th. Of course, they've got the rodeo again and demo derbies, and you can always get reserved seats. 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

0: New music right there from Papa Roach. It's their latest Wake Up Calling, getting you through your Friday night on 94.7 The Beast. Poison's on the way, some Guns N' Roses too. Right now, I've got your Not Headline News.
1: 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Today is National Bike to Work Day, as you hear me announce that on your car radio. Meghan Markle took her family to Disneyland. Her kids were excited to meet a fake princess outside of their home. McDonald's will get rid of self-serve soda fountains. Too bad, since going for refills is the only exercise some McDonald's customers ever get. The Rolling Stones used AI to de-age themselves in their new video. Unfortunately, they can't do the same for their fans. And a Florida man led police on a motorcycle chase while dressed as the Easter Bunny. Authorities believe he was hopped up on something. This is Not Headline News.
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6: A chance of scattered thunderstorms tonight, then clearing skies towards Saturday morning. Low 56, southwest winds 5 to 15. On Saturday, a beautiful day, partly to mostly sunny, high near 80, west-northwest winds 10 to 15. 68 on Sunday with rainfall. I'm 9 StormTrack, meteorologist Jackson Garlock.
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0: They're headed out on the road June 7th, starting off a huge tour that's lasting until March of 2027. It's their 50-something tour to celebrate 50 years as a band. That's Rush with Spirit of the Radio on 94.7 The Beast. And I always get scared. Is my job on radio ever going to get taken over by AI? But AI can't be local and make as many mistakes as I do. But still, we're making so many AI data centers.
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It's New Movie Friday, Friday. Same with New Music Friday and the start of the weekend. One movie coming out later this month, all based off of Oshkosh, Wisconsin. It's called Backrooms. Have you heard of it? If not, you've got some lore to explore before the movie drops on the 29th.

0: 94.7 The Beast, I've got a question for you. It's about to get so nice out. Summer right around the corner. And I mean, you could tell by the weather today. Yeah, it's here. Well, this woman on TikTok right now is going viral for basically begging men to stop wearing flip-flops.
1: Can men please stop wearing flip-flops? It's really gross.
0: I mean, she's had this go viral. It's been viewed by over 30 million people. My opinion, she should not have an opinion on that. People should be able to wear whatever they want. It's just what I'm getting at. I don't know why it bothers her that much. I mean, I don't want to see your hairy toes, but I'm not going to tell you that you can't wear flip-flops. What do you think?
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5: A chance of scattered thunderstorms tonight, then clearing skies towards Saturday morning. Low 56, southwest winds 5 to 15. On Saturday, a beautiful day, partly to mostly sunny. High near 80, west-northwest winds 10 to 15. 68 on Sunday with rainfall. I'm 9 Stormtrack, meteorologist Jackson Garlock.
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0: Evanescence, it's Who Will You Follow, 94.7 The Beast. Don't forget, Merrill's Food Truck of Palooza is going on tomorrow. 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It's tomorrow, Saturday, May 16th at the Merrill Fairgrounds. 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

In our next life, 94.7 The Beat is coming back with money. We're so tired of just having these good looks and sparkling personalities.

We're officially 2 months away from Rockfest, and this group, one of the headliners. It's Pretty Reckless. They're going to be there Saturday, July 18th. 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

0: AC/DC with Thunderstruck on 94.7 The Beast. And right now, there's a new story going viral from the Wall Street Journal about how teens helped bring malls back to life, and now they're getting banned for all of the chaos that they're causing inside of them.
1: Coming soon, the teens. They're always there.
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0: 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I hear him. 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
9: 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Boom, boom. Gotcha, bitch.
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17: A chance of scattered thunderstorms tonight, then clearing skies towards Saturday morning. Low 56, southwest winds 5 to 15. On Saturday, a beautiful day, partly to mostly sunny. High near 80, west-northwest winds 10 to 15. 68 on Sunday with rainfall. I'm 9 Stormtrack, meteorologist Jackson Garlock.
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0: That one's Control on the Beast. It's been Carly hanging out with you here. Hopefully you enjoy the rest of your Friday night. And cheers to the start of the weekend. Red Hot Chili Peppers on the way. Some Five Finger Death Punch. 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
3: A chance of scattered thunderstorms tonight, then clearing skies towards Saturday morning. Low 56, southwest winds 5 to 15. On Saturday, a beautiful day, partly to mostly sunny. High near 80, west-northwest winds 10 to 15. 68 on Sunday with rainfall. I'm 9 Stormtrack, meteorologist Jackson Garlock.
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Coming up on June 7th, they're going to kick off their huge tour that leads until March of 2027. That's Rush with Tom Sawyer going back out on the road for their 50th anniversary, 50-something tour. You can hear them sing that one. They're going to be in Chicago later this summer. Right now, it's Kerosene. 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
6: A chance of scattered thunderstorms tonight, then clearing skies towards Saturday morning. Low 56, southwest winds 5 to 15. On Saturday, a

0: beautiful day, partly to mostly sunny, high near 80, west-northwest winds 10 to 15, 68 on Sunday with rainfall. I'm 9 Stormtrack, meteorologist Jackson Garlock.
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0: it's Dave and Chuck the Freak, and we have your Rockfest hookup. 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First, you're going to need a password.
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6: A chance of scattered thunderstorms tonight, then clearing skies towards Saturday morning. Low 56, southwest winds 5 to 15. On Saturday, a beautiful day, partly to mostly sunny. High near 80, west-northwest winds 10 to 15. 68 on Sunday with rainfall. I'm 9 Stormtrack, meteorologist Jackson Garlock.
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feet! 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
5: A chance of scattered thunderstorms tonight, then clearing skies towards Saturday morning. Low 56, southwest winds 5 to 15. On Saturday, a beautiful day, partly to mostly sunny. High near 80, west-northwest winds 10 to 15. 68 on Sunday with rainfall. I'm 9 Stormtrack, meteorologist Jackson Garlock.
6: 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And we're guessing that's pretty good.

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I said you look so fine that I really want to make you mine. 4, 5, 6, come on and get your kicks. Now you don't need

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0: 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Yeah, and if you don't like what you hear, tell an enemy.
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5: A chance of scattered thunderstorms tonight, then clearing skies towards Saturday morning. Low 56, southwest winds 5 to 15. On Saturday, a beautiful day, partly to mostly sunny. High near 80, west-northwest winds 10 to 15. 68 on Sunday with rainfall. I'm 9 Stormtrack, meteorologist Jackson Garlock.
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4: A chance of scattered thunderstorms tonight, then clearing skies towards Saturday morning. Low 56, southwest winds 5 to 15. On Saturday, a beautiful day, partly to mostly sunny. High near 80, west-northwest winds 10 to 15. 68 on Sunday with rainfall. I'm 9 Stormtrack, meteorologist Jackson Garlock.
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0: Dave and Chuck the Freak, and we have your Rockfest hookup. 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
6: Partly to mostly sunny and summer-like out today. Great start to the weekend. High near 80 with a west-northwest wind of 10 to 15. Tonight, increasing clouds with a chance of light rain late, low 52. Sunday becoming mostly cloudy and breezy. Also tracking some light rainfall and storms, high 68. I'm 9 Storm Track meteorologist Jackson Garlock.
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4: Partly to mostly sunny and summer-like out today. Great start to the weekend. High near 80 with a west-northwest wind of 10 to 15. Tonight, increasing clouds with a chance of light rain late, low 52. Sunday becoming mostly cloudy and breezy. Also tracking some light rainfall and storms, high 68. I'm 9 StormTrack meteorologist Jackson Garlock.
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4: Partly to mostly sunny and summer-like out today. Great start to the weekend. High near 80 with a west-northwest wind of 10 to 15. Tonight, increasing clouds with a chance of light rain late, low 52. Sunday becoming mostly cloudy and breezy. Also tracking some light rainfall and storms, high 68. I'm 9 StormTrack meteorologist Jackson Garlock.
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4: Partly to mostly sunny and summer-like out today. Great start to the weekend. High near 80 with a west-northwest wind of 10 to 15. Tonight, increasing clouds with a chance of light rain late, low 52. Sunday becoming mostly cloudy and breezy. Also tracking some light rainfall and storms, high 68. I'm 9 Storm Track meteorologist Jackson Garlock.
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There we go.

0: it's Dave and Chuck the Freak, and we have your Rockfest hookup. 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
6: Partly to mostly sunny and summer-like out today. Great start to the weekend. High near 80 with a west-northwest wind of 10 to 15. Tonight, increasing clouds with a chance of light rain late, low 52. Sunday becoming mostly cloudy and breezy. Also tracking some light rainfall and storms, high 68. I'm 9 StormTrack meteorologist Jackson Garlock.
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2: Partly to mostly sunny and summer-like out today. Great start to the weekend. High near 80 with a west-northwest wind of 10 to 15. Tonight, increasing clouds with a chance of light rain late, low 52. Sunday becoming mostly cloudy and breezy. Also tracking some light rainfall and storms, high 68. I'm 9 StormTrack meteorologist Jackson Garlock.
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It's so juicy.

0: Yo, what's up? It's your buddy Terry Stevens. 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
6: Partly to mostly sunny and summer-like out today. Great start to the weekend. High near 80 with a west-northwest wind of 10 to 15. Tonight, increasing clouds with a chance of light rain late, low 52. Sunday becoming mostly cloudy and breezy. Also tracking some light rainfall and storms, high 68. I'm 9 Storm Track meteorologist Jackson Garlock.
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Sorry, too creepy?

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4: Partly to mostly sunny and summer-like out today. Great start to the weekend. High near 80 with a west-northwest wind of 10 to 15. Tonight, increasing clouds with a chance of light rain late, low 52. Sunday becoming mostly cloudy and breezy. Also tracking some light rainfall and storms, high 68. I'm 9 Storm Track meteorologist Jackson Garlock.
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0: it's Dave and Chuck the Freak, and we have your Rockfest hookup. 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First, you're going to need a password.
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5: Partly to mostly sunny and summer-like out today. Great start to the weekend. High near 80 with a west-northwest wind of 10 to 15. Tonight, increasing clouds with a chance of light rain late, low 52. Sunday becoming mostly cloudy and breezy. Also tracking some light rainfall and storms, high 68. I'm 9 Storm Track meteorologist Jackson Garlock.
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you do what they told you. 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

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Maybe wear pants next time.

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1: People don't realize that glaucoma is one of the leading causes of blindness.
2: Because there are often no early symptoms, nearly half of those with glaucoma may not even know they have it until vision loss has occurred.
3: I was diagnosed with normal tension glaucoma in July of 2020. 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
3: Don't miss life's most beautiful moments. 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
4: Partly to mostly sunny and summer-like out today. Great start to the weekend. High near 80 with a west-northwest wind of 10 to 15. Tonight, increasing clouds with a chance of light rain late, low 52. Sunday becoming mostly cloudy and breezy. Also tracking some light rainfall and storms, high 68. I'm 9 Storm Track meteorologist Jackson Garlock.
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3: Partly to mostly sunny and summer-like out today. Great start to the weekend. High near 80 with a west-northwest wind of 10 to 15. Tonight, increasing clouds with a chance of light rain late, low 52. Sunday becoming mostly cloudy and breezy, also tracking some light rainfall and storms, high 68. I'm 9 StormTrack meteorologist Jackson Garlock.
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8: Partly to mostly sunny and summer-like out today. Great start to the weekend. High near 80 with a west-northwest wind of 10 to 15. Tonight, increasing clouds with a chance of light rain late, low 52. Sunday becoming mostly cloudy and breezy. Also tracking some light rainfall and storms, high 68. I'm 9 StormTrack meteorologist Jackson Garlock.
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0: Hey, it's Dave and Chuck the Freak, and we have your Rockfest hookup. 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
5: Partly to mostly sunny and summer-like out today. Great start to the weekend. High near 80 with a west-northwest wind of 10 to 15. Tonight, increasing clouds with a chance of light rain late, low 52. Sunday becoming mostly cloudy and breezy. Also tracking some light rainfall and storms, high 68. I'm 9 StormTrack meteorologist Jackson Garlock.
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6: Tonight we'll see increasing clouds and a low of 51. And our Sunday will be mostly cloudy and breezy, with chances of rain and storms throughout the day and cooler temperatures, a high of only 67. And Monday will be warmer with a high of 80, but with more chances of showers and storms throughout the day. With your storm track forecast, I'm meteorologist Tanner Blonky.
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